0: 7 FM K234C in Bragg's.
1: Fox News, Angelo Bavaro. President Trump is ordering the Pentagon to scale back joint exercises with South Korea.
2: The president said he has a good relationship with North Korea's Kim Jong-un. The president also made it clear he's not happy that the South Koreans didn't assist the U.S. in military action against Iran.
1: Fox's Jill Nato. As Lala weakens and moves away from Hawaii, it's revealing damage and potential dangers.
3: When you have 28 inches of rain, they had 28 inches of rain in some areas, there's just going to be a ton of landslides on the Big Island.
1: Governor Josh Green says at least 100 houses are damaged or lost. Ukraine launching one of its largest attacks on Russia today, killing at least six people.
4: Meanwhile, President Vladimir Zelensky said at least three people were killed and more than a dozen others injured across Ukraine.
1: Fox's Stephanie Bennett. 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
17: For the Muskogee and Tahlequah areas, tonight an overnight chance for a few showers and thundershowers. Those lows by morning down into the mid-70s, so a bit lower. Then for your Monday, look for partly cloudy skies, chance for a few showers and storms, highs from the mid to the upper 90s. In the 2 News Weather Center, I'm meteorologist Brandon Woolley.

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15: Retro!

Dirk Smedley on Retro Country USA. He attended Vanderbilt University, where he majored in beer and girls. Nice. I'm Big Steve Kelly with a question here. Have you ever been with a real country girl? Well, I'm actually stealing a little thunder.

in the Back to School Bash here on Retro Country USA. And speaking of back, did you know that the tradition of homecoming started back in 1911 when the football coach at the University of Missouri invited the alumni to come back home for the Kansas game? Another true story. All right, let's fire up some tailgating music now.

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0: for the 2027 season. Player tryouts start this October. 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
3: For the Muskogee and Tahlequah areas, tonight an overnight chance for a few showers and thundershowers. Those lows by morning down into the mid-70s, so a bit lower. Then for your Monday, look for partly cloudy skies, chance for a few showers and storms, highs from the mid to the upper 90s. In the 2 News Weather Center, I'm meteorologist Brandon Woolley.
4: At 2 News Oklahoma, your stories are what matter most. Even though we're one green country, our stories are very different. We come from different neighborhoods, different backgrounds. We have different experiences. That's why we're listening to you, digging deeper, getting answers, celebrating, giving back, and sharing your stories. Everyone deserves to be heard. That's 2 News Oklahoma.

the end of summer and the beginning of fall and back to school. I'm Big Steve Kelly here on Retro Country USA, and to close out the back to school bash, another one from Kenny, Memories Made and the Time Gone By. I Go Back.

0: 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I'm Big Steve Kelly from the Kelly Ranch Studios. 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
2: News on Carmen Roberts. President Trump tells War Secretary Pete Hegseth to dial back the war games with South Korea.
3: That comes just days after North Korea resumed ballistic missile testing activities that are banned by the UN.
2: Fox's Jill Nato. The president posted online that he has a good relationship with North Korea's leader, Kim Jong-un, adding that he's unhappy that South Korea declined to help the U.S. denuclearize Iran. Historic flooding in Indiana leaves at least 7 people dead. The head of Hamilton County's emergency operations, Chad Kinnett, says the danger is not over.
4: The hazards are still there. There are large holes. There may be washouts. There may be bridges that we need to actually inspect to make sure they're effective.
2: And baseball's Tommy John, namesake for a pioneer in elbow surgery, dies at 83. 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
10: For the Muskogee and Tahlequah areas, tonight an overnight chance for a few showers and thundershowers. Those lows by morning down into the mid-70s, so a bit lower. Then for your Monday, look for partly cloudy skies, chance for a few showers and storms, highs from the mid to the upper 90s. In the 2 News Weather Center, I'm meteorologist Brandon Woolley.
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0: Born and Raised Music Festival 2026, this September 17th, 18th, and 19th. Pryor, Oklahoma turns all the way up. I was the last one to know. Born and Raised Music Festival is back at Rockin' Red Dirt Ranch with a lineup built for the loud and the proud, featuring the Red Clay Strays.
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0: Muskogee,
1: 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The Muskogee Sky Kings are gearing up for an exciting return as preparations begin for the 2027 season. Player tryouts start this October. Sky Queens dance team tryouts are coming soon, and we're looking for community partners to join the Sky Kings family. 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The countdown is on. Sky Kings basketball is coming back. Muskogee Sky Kings, road to 2027.
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4: For the Muskogee and Tahlequah areas, overnight tonight, mostly clear to clear skies, lows from the low to the mid-70s. On your Sunday, lots of sunshine, upper 90s to the low 100s, 70s once again to begin your Monday morning, with high temperatures Monday afternoon right around 100. In the 2 News Weather Center, I'm meteorologist Brandon Woolley.
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1: News on Angelo Bavaro. At least seven people are dead in Indiana after historic flooding.
2: In Indianapolis alone, crews have rescued dozens of people and pets as water poured into communities along the White River. Hundreds more have been evacuated in other parts of the state. In some parts of central Indiana, more than 11 inches of rain.
1: Fox's Chanley Painter. Downgraded tropical storm Lala is weakening and moving away from Hawaii.
3: 100 houses or more are damaged and lost.
1: Governor Josh Green adds landslides are a concern after pounding rain saturated grounds. President Trump is ordering the Pentagon to scale back joint exercises with South Korea, setting their cost on his good relationship with North Korean leader Kim Jong-un. He also criticized South Korea for declining efforts to help denuclearize Iran. 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
5: For the Muskogee and Tahlequah areas, overnight tonight, mostly clear to clear skies, lows from the low to the mid-70s. On your Sunday, lots of sunshine, upper 90s to the low 100s, 70s once again to begin your Monday morning, with high temperatures Monday afternoon right around 100. In the 2 News Weather Center, I'm meteorologist Brandon Woolley.
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3: For the Muskogee and Tahlequah areas, overnight tonight, mostly clear to clear skies, lows from the low to the mid-70s. On your Sunday, lots of sunshine, upper 90s to the low 100s, 70s once again to begin your Monday morning, with high temperatures Monday afternoon right around 100. In the 2 News Weather Center, I'm meteorologist Brandon Woolley.
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1: News. I'm Ted Lindner. President Trump's ordering the Pentagon to scale back joint exercises with South Korea.
2: The president said he has a good relationship with North Korea's Kim Jong-un. The president also made it clear he's not happy that the South Koreans didn't assist the U.S. in military action against Iran.
1: Fox's Jill Nato. And search and rescue operations underway in Hawaii after Hurricane Lala was downgraded to a tropical storm on Sunday. Speaking to reporters, Hawaii's Governor Josh Green says 226 members of the National Guard are on hand to assist in the recovery efforts.
3: Many thanks to General Logan and his whole team. We will send more. I've also been in touch with people that are at Pohakuloa. The feds, the military there are going to be more than willing to help us. We'll probably use their aid to get there. We've had a bunch of high water vehicles here.
1: At least one person dead after a car crash and several homes were swept off their foundations. 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
5: For the Muskogee and Tahlequah areas, overnight tonight, mostly clear to clear skies, lows from the low to the mid-70s. On your Sunday, lots of sunshine, upper 90s to the low 100s, 70s once again to begin your Monday morning, with high temperatures Monday afternoon right around 100. In the 2 News Weather Center, I'm meteorologist Brandon Woolley.

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4: For the Muskogee and Tahlequah areas, overnight tonight, mostly clear to clear skies, lows from the low to the mid-70s. On your Sunday, lots of sunshine, upper 90s to the low 100s, 70s once again to begin your Monday morning, with high temperatures Monday afternoon right around 100. In the 2 News Weather Center, I'm meteorologist Brandon Woolley.
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1: Fox News, I'm Deborah Valentine. Lala's been downgraded from a Category 1 hurricane to a tropical storm after skirting Hawaii's Big Island. Hawaii's Governor Josh Green praising rescue personnel.
2: They saved lives. They were able to pull an elderly woman out of a tree when her house washed away.
1: Lala blamed for at least one traffic-related fatality. Roughly 100 homes were damaged or lost. 40,000 people without power. The death toll from Indiana's severe flooding has now climbed to at least 7, with several people still missing. Chad Kinnett is executive director of Hamilton County Emergency Operations, and he says White River near Indianapolis hit record levels.
3: Went to 24.6 feet. The previous record in 1913 was 23.8 feet. So we increased that by nearly a foot.
1: Federal disaster assistance has been okayed for Indiana by the Trump administration. 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
5: For the Muskogee and Tahlequah areas, overnight tonight, mostly clear to clear skies, lows from the low to the mid-70s. On your Sunday, lots of sunshine, upper 90s to the low 100s, 70s once again to begin your Monday morning, with high temperatures Monday afternoon right around 100. In the 2 News Weather Center, I'm meteorologist Brandon Woolley.
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8: For the Muskogee and Tahlequah areas, overnight tonight, mostly clear to clear skies, lows from the low to the mid-70s. On your Sunday, lots of sunshine, upper 90s to the low 100s, 70s once again to begin your Monday morning, with high temperatures Monday afternoon right around 100. In the 2 News Weather Center, I'm meteorologist Brandon Woolley.
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1: News, I'm Ted Lindner. Actress Hayden Panettiere has died at just 36 years old. The actress is known for her roles in shows like Heroes and Nashville. Details of her death are unknown this morning. Panettiere's representative telling ABC News, "It is with profound sadness that we share the tragic passing of our beloved Hayden. She was an incredible light and a force of nature who brought immeasurable love and joy to all who knew her and to the millions who watched her on screen." President Trump is ordering the Pentagon to scale back joint exercises with South Korea.
2: The president said he has a good relationship with North Korea's Kim Jong-un. The president also made it clear he's not happy that the South Koreans didn't assist the U.S. in military action against Iran.
1: And that's Fox's Jill Nato. 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
4: For the Muskogee and Tahlequah areas, overnight tonight, mostly clear to clear skies, lows from the low to the mid-70s. On your Sunday, lots of sunshine, upper 90s to the low 100s, 70s once again to begin your Monday morning, with high temperatures Monday afternoon right around 100. In the 2 News Weather Center, I'm meteorologist Brandon Woolley.
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7: For the Muskogee and Tahlequah areas, overnight tonight, mostly clear to clear skies, lows from the low to the mid-70s. On your Sunday, lots of sunshine, upper 90s to the low 100s, 70s once again to begin your Monday morning, with high temperatures Monday afternoon right around 100. In the 2 News Weather Center, I'm meteorologist Brandon Woolley.
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9: Fox News, I'm Ted Linder. The 60-day ceasefire between the U.S. and Iran expires Monday. Fox's Trey Inks.
10: Reports indicate very little diplomatic progress to reach an agreement to reopen the Strait of Hormuz and address Iran's nuclear ambitions.
9: Iran continued attacks on vessels around the Strait of Hormuz over the weekend. The FBI's new uniform crime report for 2025 finds an 18% decrease in murder and an over 7% decrease in rape and aggravated assault. FBI Director Kash Patel telling Fox's Sunday Night in America 97% of American data was collected.
11: That means we work with our state and local partners, and I said we are not going to go sub 90%. I want as close to 100% as we possibly can.
9: The FBI says the murder rates tied with 1955 and 1956. And Hayden Panettiere, the star of TV's Heroes in Nashville, has died. She was 36 years old. No cause of death announced. 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
4: For the Muskogee and Tahlequah areas, overnight tonight, mostly clear to clear skies, lows from the low to the mid-70s. On your Sunday, lots of sunshine, upper 90s to the low 100s, 70s once again to begin your Monday morning, with high temperatures Monday afternoon right around 100. In the 2 News Weather Center, I'm meteorologist Brandon Woolley.
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5: For the Muskogee and Tahlequah areas, overnight tonight, mostly clear to clear skies, lows from the low to the mid-70s. On your Sunday, lots of sunshine, upper 90s to the low 100s, 70s once again to begin your Monday morning, with high temperatures Monday afternoon right around 100. In the 2 News Weather Center, I'm meteorologist Brandon Woolley.
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1: News. I'm Ted Lindner. President Trump ordering the Pentagon to scale back joint exercises with South Korea.
2: The president said he has a good relationship with North Korea's Kim Jong-un. The president also made it clear he's not happy that the South Koreans didn't assist the U.S. in military action against Iran.
1: Fox's Jill Nato and actress Hayden Panettiere has died. The actress, known for her roles in shows like Heroes and Nashville. Details of her death are unknown as of this Monday morning. A representative saying it's with profound sadness that we share the tragic passing of our beloved Hayden. She was an incredible light and a force of nature who brought immeasurable love and joy to all who knew her and to the millions who watched her on screen. Hayden Panettiere, dead at the age of just 36 years old. 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
7: For the Muskogee and Tahlequah areas, overnight tonight, mostly clear to clear skies, lows from the low to the mid-70s. On your Sunday, lots of sunshine, upper 90s to the low 100s, 70s once again to begin your Monday morning, with high temperatures Monday afternoon right around 100. In the 2 News Weather Center, I'm meteorologist Brandon Woolley.
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9: For the Muskogee and Tahlequah areas, overnight tonight, mostly clear to clear skies, lows from the low to the mid-70s. On your Sunday, lots of sunshine, upper 90s to the low 100s, 70s once again to begin your Monday morning, with high temperatures Monday afternoon right around 100. In the 2 News Weather Center, I'm meteorologist Brandon Woolley.
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1: News. I'm Deborah Valentine. President Trump ordering the Pentagon to scale back joint military exercises conducted by the U.S. and South Korea.
2: The president posted on Truth Social the exercises slated to start this week are costly and send a hostile signal to North Korea. He also made it clear he's not happy that South Korea didn't back the U.S. in its military action against Iran.
1: Fox's Jill Nato. ICE arrests have reached historic highs while some are still doubling down on abolishing ICE. Border czar Tom Homan on Fox's One Nation with Brian Kilmeade.
3: What they're failing to tell the people is we're enforcing the laws that they wrote, that they enacted. We're not making this up. We're doing the same job we did under, you know, any other president, except under the last 4 years under Joe Biden, ICE wasn't allowed to enforce the law.
1: A historic 51,000 immigration arrests occurred in July. 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
3: For the Muskogee and Tahlequah areas, overnight tonight, mostly clear to clear skies, lows from the low to the mid-70s. On your Sunday, lots of sunshine, upper 90s to the low 100s, 70s once again to begin your Monday morning, with high temperatures Monday afternoon right around 100. In the 2 News Weather Center, I'm meteorologist Brandon Woolley.
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5: For the Muskogee and Tahlequah areas, overnight tonight, mostly clear to clear skies, lows from the low to the mid-70s. On your Sunday, lots of sunshine, upper 90s to the low 100s, 70s once again to begin your Monday morning, with high temperatures Monday afternoon right around 100. In the 2 News Weather Center, I'm meteorologist Brandon Woolley.
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1: News, I'm Ted Linder. Actress Hayden Panettiere has died. The actress, known for her roles in shows like Heroes and Nashville. Details of her death announced Sunday night unknown. Panettiere representative saying she was an incredible light and a force of nature who brought immeasurable love and joy to all who knew her and to the millions who watched her on screen. Hayden Panettiere, dead at the age of 36. The 60-day ceasefire between the U.S. and Iran expires today. Fox's Trey Yingst.
2: Reports indicate very little diplomatic progress to reach an agreement to reopen the Strait of Hormuz and address Iran's nuclear ambitions.
1: Iran continued attacks on vessels around the strait over the weekend. An historic flooding in Indiana has left at least 7 people dead after days of severe storms, the White River reaching record levels, forcing evacuations and hundreds of rescues. Officials warn residents to stay away from fast-moving floodwaters. 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
5: For the Muskogee and Tahlequah areas, overnight tonight, mostly clear to clear skies, lows from the low to the mid-70s. On your Sunday, lots of sunshine, upper 90s to the low 100s, 70s once again to begin your Monday morning, with high temperatures Monday afternoon right around 100. In the 2 News Weather Center, I'm meteorologist Brandon Woolley.
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3: For the Muskogee and Tahlequah areas, overnight tonight, mostly clear to clear skies, lows from the low to the mid-70s. On your Sunday, lots of sunshine, upper 90s to the low 100s, 70s once again to begin your Monday morning, with high temperatures Monday afternoon right around 100. In the 2 News Weather Center, I'm meteorologist Brandon Woolley.
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1: What's news? I'm Deborah Valentine. As of today, the memorandum of agreement between the U.S. and Iran is expired.
2: The deadline comes as Iran continues to attack ships in the Strait of Hormuz. Tehran is also working on a separate deal with Oman on managing the key waterway.
1: Fox's Marianne Rafferty. The U.S. is ramping up economic pressure on Tehran instead of continued military strikes. Lala's been downgraded from a Cat 1 hurricane to a tropical storm after skirting Hawaii's Big Island. Hawaii's Governor Josh Green praising rescue personnel.
3: They saved lives. They were able to pull an elderly woman out of a tree when her house washed away.
1: Lala blamed for at least one traffic-related fatality. Roughly 100 homes were damaged or lost thousands without power. Hayden Panettiere

0: Air, star of popular TV series including Heroes and Nashville, has died. She was 36 years old. America's listening to Fox News.
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7: For the Muskogee and Tahlequah areas, overnight tonight, mostly clear to clear skies, lows from the low to the mid-70s. On your Sunday, lots of sunshine, upper 90s to the low 100s, 70s once again to begin your Monday morning, with high temperatures Monday afternoon right around 100. In the 2 News Weather Center, I'm meteorologist Brandon Woolley.
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5: For the Muskogee and Tahlequah areas, overnight tonight, mostly clear to clear skies, lows from the low to the mid-70s. On your Sunday, lots of sunshine, upper 90s to the low 100s, 70s once again to begin your Monday morning, with high temperatures Monday afternoon right around 100. In the 2 News Weather Center, I'm meteorologist Brandon Woolley.
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1: News. I'm CJ Papa. Popular Hollywood actress gone too soon. Fox's Todd Pryor with more on the death of 36-year-old Hayden Panettiere.
2: Her father releasing a statement saying, quote, "It is with profound sadness that we share the tragic passing of our beloved Hayden. She was an incredible light and a force of nature who brought immeasurable love and joy to all who knew her and to the millions who watched her on screen."
1: She was known for her roles in shows like Heroes in Nashville. A deadline looms.
3: Today, the memorandum of understanding between the United States and Iran expires. It's been 60 days since it was signed, and reports indicate very little diplomatic progress to de-escalate tension in the region and reopen the Strait of Hormuz.
1: Fox's Trey Yinks in Tel Aviv. At least 7 dead from historic flooding battering parts of Indiana. 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
4: News on the Radio Oklahoma News Network, I'm Trey Davis. Republican gubernatorial challenger Jake Merrick finished fourth

0: in the June primary. With less than 2 weeks before the runoff election, Merrick says he just cannot go with Gettner Drummond.
1: There have been times when he's been willing to challenge political figures and interests, including people within his own party. And I have to acknowledge that. But there are also significant areas where I disagree with his record.
0: Merrick picked up 14% of the primary vote and says Mike Massey more closely aligns with his personal principles. The city of Paul's Valley has halted all non-essential or excessive water use effective immediately due to a water emergency. The ban limits water use to essential household and business needs only. OU Children's Hospital has performed the state's first partial heart transplant, giving an infant living heart valves that can grow with the child. Fewer than 50 partial heart transplants have been performed in the U.S. I'm Trey Davis on the Radio Oklahoma News Network.
2: Through the Wheat Checkoff, the Oklahoma Wheat Commission supports the efforts of wheat breeder Dr. Brett Carver and his wheat breeding team at OSU as they develop new varieties for Oklahoma and the Southern Great Plains. The newest release just announced, Wyatt.
3: The genetics will sound familiar. Half of it is Smith's Gold. The other half is very different. And so this is coming from Romania. The Eastern European wheat sector, that is so important to us. That genetics just fits the Great Plains, particularly the southern and central Great Plains, extremely well. I remember seeing the first set of progenies that came from that cross, and I thought, my gosh, this is just heads and shoulders visually above everything else.
2: Dr. Carver says Wyatt has tremendous yield potential.
3: You know, we need to continue to increase that yield potential so farmers still have that competitive edge.
2: The Oklahoma Wheat Commission, working hard for Oklahoma wheat producers.
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That's Jason Aldean, and take a little ride here, officially kicking things off on this Okie Country Monday morning. I'm Ron. Alrighty, you might want to think about grabbing a jacket before you head out the door, because today only going to hit 96. But, and there's always a but. Well, just when you thought it was safe to go back in the water, as they say, it is going to get even hotter out there the next 72 hours. 106 tomorrow, 108 on Wednesday. Now, I got to thinking that might be near record territory, but it really isn't. Back in 1936, on August 10th, Muskogee recorded the highest temperature ever, 118 degrees. So, yeah, gonna be hotter, but not quite record-setting hot. My thought is, well, if it's gonna get hot, why not break a record? Anyway, just we're not done with this quite yet. Alrighty, hang tight, because coming up, our flashback number one is gonna take us to 1982. We'll delve into the past with our Today in History, plus gonna give you another chance tomorrow night to get entered into the ultimate backyard makeover. All those details and more coming up now. It's Keith Urban hitting that blacktop here. Okie Country, good morning.

0: is Chris Stapleton and Carly Pierce, and we don't even fight anymore. Well, thank you so much for tuning me in and waking up with me this morning on this Monday. I'm Ron. For today, enjoy it, I guess is the best way I can say it. Only going to be 96 out there across the Okie Country listening area. Now, with that being said, we do have your forecast from the folks at 2 News Weather coming up here right after the break. And you ain't gonna like what you have to hear, all right? Oh, man. Unless you're a camel, you're not gonna be a big fan of what's coming up for the next couple of days. All righty, tomorrow night, gonna give you another shot at the ultimate backyard makeover. Join Shell as she is gonna be out from 5:30 until 6:30 at Woodco Outdoor Living, part of another fun plant bingo event. Now, you don't have to participate in plant bingo to get entered. Shell's just going to be hanging out there in the parking lot, giving you another chance to get qualified. The box is back. The Q-tips are back. So stop on out tomorrow night and put another guess into the box. All right, after the break, like I said, we're going to have your forecast. I've got Carrie standing by. And then our flashback number one is going to take us to 1982. Now, speaking of flashing back, let's do some history for today, shall we? Now, this is where we take a look at some events that happened on this day, August 17th, for example. Going to go back to the year 1544 because it was on this day that the French city of Saint-Dizier was seized by the Holy Roman Emperor Charles V during the Italian War. On this day in 1870, it was the first successful climb of Mount Rainier in Washington by Hazard Stevens and P.B. Van Trump. On this day, in 1891, the electric self-starter for automobiles was invented by Charles Kettering. In 1891, on this day, well, same day, as a matter of fact, as that one, because I guess people had to drive there. Anyway, it was known as the People's Bath. It was the first public bathhouse with showers, and it opened up in New York City. Can you imagine if we had something like that today? I want the heat, though, wouldn't be bad, though, would it? All right. On this day in 1917, Italy declares war on Turkey. I'm not exactly sure why. Maybe because Turkey doesn't really go well with marinara sauce. You know what I mean? Alfredo sauce? Yes. Pesto sauce? Yeah. I'll let it slide. But turkey and marinara sauce doesn't really pair well. I don't know why. And in 1939, we were given this. Well, that's because it was on this day in 1939, a brand new movie called The Wizard of Oz opens in theaters. There you go. That's a quick look at some of the things that happened on this day, August 17th, throughout the course of time. And that's why we call it Today in History.
1: He's there when you wake up. He's there on your morning drive. And he's even at work with you. 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
5: The Muskogee and Tahlequah areas. Overnight tonight, mostly clear to clear skies. Lows from the low to the mid-70s. On your Sunday, lots of sunshine. Upper 90s to the low 100s. 70s once again to begin your Monday morning with high temperatures Monday afternoon right around 100. In the 2 News Weather Center, I'm meteorologist Brandon Woolley.
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Carey and Just a Dream here on the Soaky Country Monday morning. I'm Ron. Speaking of dream, I had one last night. You ever have a dream where somebody that you haven't, you know, talked to or connected with or even thought of in years and years and years all of a sudden just pops up in a dream? It's like, what does that person want? I mean, did I do something to that person many, many years ago? Is it some sort of like repressed, pushed down guilt feelings? I never understand how that, where dreams are weird to begin with. But then I got to thinking, well, maybe I should reach out to that person and just say, hey, stranger, how you been? By the way, I had a dream about you last night. That's a little creepy, isn't it? Anyway, all right, taking a look outside today, warm, but not as bad either as it has been or unfortunately as it's going to get. 96 today, but hang on to your butts, as they say. 106 tomorrow, 108 for Wednesday. We're not done with this yet. All right, let's get to our flashback number one. Going to go to a lady who, in my opinion, very often gets overlooked in music history. Now, did she have 20 number one hits? No, but the ones that she had are really, really good, solid songs. The one we're going to talk about was written by Gary Burr and released in 1982. The singer was born Judith K. Newton. But we don't know her quite by that name. The song went on to garner a Grammy nomination for Best Female Vocalist, and the video won Video of the Year by the American Video Association. How many more times can I say video? Okay, one more. Video. Anyway, our flashback number one from 1982. This is Juice Newton, and Love's Been a Little Hard on Me.

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Okay, Country 101.7. The latest from Blake Shelton, and let him in anyway. Well, glad to be here, along for the ride on this Okie Country Monday morning. I'm Ron. Enjoy today, well, as much as you can, because, man, we're going to get dropped right back into the fire in the next couple of days. 96 today, 106 tomorrow, 108 for Wednesday. We're still going to be hovering around 100 even into the latter part of this weekend, into the weekend. Oh, what did we do? Did somebody really upset Mother Nature? If you did, could you please apologize to her? Because I don't know how much more of this I can take. Anyway, one thing I want to mention is we got a new way that you can stay in touch with us and that we can stay in touch with you. The new official Okie Country text line is open and ready for business. And I have to admit that I wasn't sure if it was really working or not. But thanks to Trish, thank you, Trish, she was the first one to reach out to us on the new official Okie Country text line. So thank you, Trish, and I promise I will get the prize to you as soon as I can. Now, you can use this thing for, you know, weather emergencies, traffic delays. We are going to use it for upcoming contests. If you just want to request a song or, heck, just say good morning, lock this into your phone under Okie Country text, all right? 918-568-7420. And that is courtesy of the fine folks at Metro by T-Mobile at 340 Eastside Boulevard in Muskogee. Thank you all for helping out with that. So shoot me a text if you get a chance. All right, coming up, we're going to celebrate the national days of today. We're going to look at feet, cats, and vanilla custard. All right. Trust me, it'll make sense. But in the meantime, here's Luke Bryan teaming up with Little Big Town's Karen Fairchild and Home Alone tonight here on Okie Country.

the latest from Ashley McBride. And what if we don't here on the Silky Country Monday morning? I'm Ron. All right, today, weather-wise, not as bad. 96 today, but hang on. It's going to get even warmer. 106 tomorrow, 108 for Wednesday. Now, we'll have some more forecast.

to all the games this season. If your business or if your workplace would like to be a part of the team on this year's Ruffers broadcast, well, we can make that happen. Give us a holla. Give Margaret a call. Give Shell a call. Give me a call. Give Danny, our new guy, a call. Facebook us, text us, or send Carrier Pigeon. It doesn't matter. Another exciting of Ruffers football season is almost here, and we want your business to be a part of it. All right. With that being said, it is Monday, August 17th, 2026. Let's take a look at your national days for today. Maybe there's something that you want to celebrate. Today, it is National Thrift Shop Day. And again, I may lose some points on my man card, but I love going thrift shopping. I really do. The thing about it is you never know what you're going to find. I mean, there's been countless stories about people finding like priceless Van Goghs, or some vase from the Ming Dynasty. Or heck, there was just a guy a couple of weeks ago, I think this was in Portland, Oregon, he found the warm-up jacket that, I want to say, was it Bill Russell wore back in the NBA? I mean, that's crazy. Anyway, again, it is National Thrift Shop Day. It is also National Vanilla Custard Day. Such a fan, I could literally eat it with my hands. Today, this one confuses me, and if there's anybody from Massachusetts out there, you're going to have to fill me in, because today is officially Massachusetts Day. However, I Googled it. Massachusetts officially became a state on February 6th. So I don't know. Today, it is also National Black Cat Appreciation Day. So with that being said, I gotta play this.

0: anyway, not that kind of black cat, but I had this. To me, this is such an underrated, awesome song. It's Janet Jackson, Black Cat from 1990. Do yourself a favor and Google the video for it, because it's a live performance. Anyway, unfortunately, we are not celebrating that particular song. We are actually talking about the four-legged animal, Black Cat, for today. And last but not least, it is National I Love My Feet Day. And if you know me, I have a very odd relationship with my feet. I hate my feet. My feet hurt. They're ugly. I've done some damage to them, but that's just the way that it is. And they do tell you that comfortable shoes make a huge difference in your life. I'll tell you what, having your feet not hurt constantly is a huge thing as well. Anyway, there you go. Some national days of for today.
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2: For the Muskogee and Tahlequah areas, overnight tonight, mostly clear to clear skies, lows from the low to the mid-70s. On your Sunday, lots of sunshine, upper 90s to the low 100s, 70s once again to begin your Monday morning, with high temperatures Monday afternoon right around 100. In the 2 News Weather Center, I'm meteorologist Brandon Woolley.
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6: News, I'm Deion Jalosi. Tensions high as the U.S.'s 60-day ceasefire agreement with Iran is set to expire today.
7: And reports indicate very little progress toward a diplomatic solution that would reopen the Strait of Hormuz. The Wall Street Journal reports that Iran has been using this time to prepare for a return to conflict rather than finding a diplomatic off-ramp.
6: Fox's Trey Yanks, actress and singer Hayden Panettiere, died at just 36 years old.
8: Finding Fame, starring alongside Denzel Washington in Remember the Titans, before landing a leading role in Heroes, where she jumped to international fame playing a super-powered high school cheerleader. She later starred in the musical drama Nashville, where she saw both career and commercial success, earning 2 Golden Globe nominations and having multiple songs on the Billboard Hot Country Songs chart.
6: It's Fox's Todd Pyro. No cause of death has been released. 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
9: News from the radio, Oklahoma News Network. I'm Ann Roberts. Over the weekend, the State Department of Emergency Management requested a National Guard Black Hawk helicopter to make water drops on a raging fire in Woodward County. Radio Oklahoma's Ken Johnson has an update on that fire and one in Caddo County.
10: Estimates are the Woodward County fire burned over 1,400 acres so far. The governor says the Oklahoma Forestry Services and local departments are on the ground trying to contain wildfires. Meantime, a fire which burned more than 240 acres in Caddo County displaced several families.
9: A motorcycle accident in Medill Saturday morning results in the death of the rider. No other injuries were reported. The identity of the 19-year-old driver has not been released. The cause of the accident is under investigation. More on these stories at RadioOklahomaNews.com. From the Radio Oklahoma News Network, I'm Ann Roberts.
11: Through the Wheat Checkoff, the Oklahoma Wheat Commission supports the efforts of wheat breeder Dr. Brett Carver and his wheat breeding team at OSU as they develop new varieties for Oklahoma and the Southern Great Plains. The newest release just announced, Wyatt.
12: The genetics will sound familiar. Half of it is Smith's Gold. The other half is very different. And so this is coming from Romania. The Eastern European wheat sector, that is so important to us. That genetics just fits the Great Plains, particularly the Southern and Central Great Plains, extremely well. I remember seeing the first set of progenies that came from that cross, and I thought, my gosh, this is just heads and shoulders visually above everything else.
11: Dr. Carver says Wyatt has tremendous yield potential.
12: You know, we need to continue to increase that yield potential so farmers still have that competitive edge.
11: The Oklahoma Wheat Commission, working hard for Oklahoma wheat producers.
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That's John Party and that heartache medication officially now getting us into 7 o'clock hour on Okie Country Monday morning. I'm Ron. All right, taking a quick peek outside. We are at a muggy 79 out there right now. Today's high only at 96. And I say only because tomorrow and Wednesday, we're going to be back up hovering around 108. Now, it looks like it's going to cool off at least a little bit later on this week and especially for the weekend because the Muskogee Hot Air Balloon Festival returns. Going to be back out at Hatbox. Live music as well. Friday night, Caitlin Butts. Saturday, the Dirty Dozen Brass Band. Food trucks, nightly fireworks, and a whole lot of other stuff going on. Now, admission to the event is free. 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Now, you can check out their Facebook page or visit Muskogee.com's website for more information. All right, coming up tomorrow, we're going to have a very special guest. And for the first time ever, Fort Gibson head football coach Ryan Nolan is going to join me tomorrow morning. We're going to talk some Tigers football and get you ready for the upcoming season. All right, speaking of sports, in our sort of sports report on the way, the Cowboys signed a veteran pass rusher. A 47-year-old former college football player is taking another shot, and a former Oklahoma Tiger makes his Major League Baseball debut. We'll get to those details coming up. Right now, it's the boys from Parmalee and already calling you mine here on Okie Country. Good morning.

0: rolling out the brand new one from Luke Combs right there and rethink some things on this Okie Country Tuesday morning. I'm Ron. Thanks for hanging out. Appreciate that. A muggy 79 out there right now. Mugginess is going to continue. 96 for a high today. Back up to the hot, hot, hot for tomorrow and Wednesday. All right, don't forget, history is going to be made here coming up October 2nd and 3rd for the first time ever. The PBR makes its way to Muskogee. Two nights of exciting world-class bull riding action. 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Plus, just announced there's going to be an after party at the Bedouin Shrine with food, drinks, a mechanical bull, live music, and all the bull riders will be there as well. Now, speaking of bull riding, I watched a really interesting segment on CBS Sunday Morning yesterday, and they were talking about belt buckles, but not just any belt buckles. I'm talking about the bull riding championship belt buckles that the riders get. I didn't know a lot about, you know, where they were made or how they were made or how much time it takes. It's a really, really interesting segment. And I'm pretty sure you can find it up on the YouTube if you just search probably, what, CBS Sunday Morning and belt buckles. Check it out. It's really, really cool story. All right, speaking of sports, let's get to our sort of sports report for this morning. Former Oktaha standout Brock Rodden made his major league debut with the Seattle Mariners on Friday night. Now, Rodden went 1-for-4 with a double, sac fly, and 2 RBI. What's interesting about this, though, is Rodden became the first player in Seattle Mariners history to have a game-tying or go-ahead extra base hit in the 8th inning or later in their major league baseball debut. I know it's kind of an odd fact, but his name's going to be up there probably for a long, long time. Congratulations. That's pretty cool. New York Knicks star Karl Anthony Towns and model Jordan Woods got married on Saturday in Malibu. Veteran pass rusher Von Miller has agreed to a 1-year contract with the Dallas Cowboys. Speaking of football, a 47-year-old California pastor is getting another shot at college football nearly 3 decades after injuries ended his playing career. Justin Buzzard. Now, he played in high school and in his freshman year of college before injuries took him off the roster. Then his son showed him a social media video of a man in his 60s playing college football. And he thought, nah, I might want to give this a shot. So he contacted the San Jose City College, reached out to the head coach, Jim Winkler, who agreed to give him an opportunity as long as Buzzard could meet the same standards and follow the rules as everyone else. Well, he did it. He made the team. Back in his old position, defensive end. The first game is coming up in a couple of weeks. And unfortunately, we do have some sad news again in the world of sports. Former Major League Baseball player Tommy John, whose name, of course, became synonymous with the groundbreaking elbow surgery, has died. John passed Saturday at his home in Bradenton, Florida. Now, he had been battling bladder cancer and some other health problems in recent years. Tommy John was 83. There you go. That's our sort of sports report for this morning.
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2: For the Muskogee and Tahlequah areas, overnight tonight, mostly clear to clear skies, lows from the low to the mid-70s. On your Sunday, lots of sunshine, upper 90s to the low 100s, 70s once again to begin your Monday morning, with high temperatures Monday afternoon right around 100. In the 2 News Weather Center, I'm meteorologist Brandon Woolley.
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Okay, Country 101.7. What liar? That's Miranda Lambert right there on this Monday morning. I'm Ron. Well, we got some news about Miranda coming up in Nashville Notes. That includes an animal shelter in Broken Arrow. I'm taking a quick peek outside. 79, but it feels a lot warmer than that. Got some mugginess and some humidity out there. High today only at 96, but it is going to climb back up tomorrow and Wednesday. We're going to be hovering right around 108 for the next couple of days. All right, as I mentioned, Nashville Notes is on the way. Oh, that's what I want to mention. Tomorrow night, because the Ultimate Backyard Makeover is continuing. Love to see everybody come out to our locations. But we heard from a lot of people going, hey, Ron, you know, weekends we're out of town. We can't come see you, and we can't do it during the day because most of y'all are at work. So tomorrow night, we're going to throw a little pop-up surprise from 5:30 until 6:30 tomorrow evening at Woodco Outdoor Living. Shell is going to be out there with the box. It is another opportunity for you to get entered into the Ultimate Backyard Makeover. The box is going to be there. The question is, how many Q-tips did we actually put in that box? And I'll tell you what, I have snuck a peek at a bunch of your guys' guesses. Y'all are getting really good at this game. I don't know, next year we might have to change it up some way, somehow, because you're all really in the ballpark. But here's the thing. The closest without going over is going to win this prize package worth around $7,000, which includes a new Gravely zero-turn mower from Woodco Outdoor Living, plus a ton of stuff from Okemart and Marvin's Mowers. Again, tomorrow evening, 5:30 to 6:30 at Woodco Outdoor Living. The box will be there. Come on out and put your best guess in right now. Here's Dustin Lynch getting back to music. This is Easy to Love here on Okie Country. Buffy's

0: That's Jason Aldean and just getting started here on this Hokie Country Monday morning. I'm Ron. All right, we're at 80 now. Heat advisory just gone into effect, 96 for Ohio today. Now, it may not be bizarre weather here, maybe a little uncommon, but folks in Inglewood, Colorado woke up to a surprise the other morning. They had a very strange and rare hailstorm hit the area. It got so bad that they actually had to call out all the plow trucks to clear the roads and the highways. Now, there's video of some of this, and it is absolutely just bizarre. All right, back to our weather, though. 107 tomorrow, 108 for Wednesday, 96 only for a high today. All right, believe it or not, now think back, it has been 6 years since country star Aaron Watson has been in Muskogee. Well, that's all about to change, because Friday night, November 14th, he is back at the Muskogee Civic Center. Jake Watson plus Canton Teen and the Penny Pickers opening up for him. Going to be a big night of a lot of music. Now, tickets are on sale right now at MuskogeeCivicCenter.com, eTix, and, of course, always at the Civic Center box office. All right, speaking of country news, let's get into our Nashville notes for this morning. Well, no change at the top this week. Once again, Ella Langley and Morgan Wallen are claiming the number one spot on the chart with their single, I Can't Love You Anymore. Now, speaking of number one songs, get ready for this one. Take a deep breath. It has been 20 years since Josh Turner released his hit song, Your Man. I know. Now, he talked about it recently with us, about the success of that song.
1: You know, it went from being, you know, a number one hit here in America to, I mean, I've seen things on social media where Your Man is literally a worldwide hit, and it's kind of crazy to say that or even, you know, think about that. But when you hear people in all these, you know, countries all across the world that are singing this and are aware of this song, it's like, wow. You know, this song has has traveled a little bit.
0: That's Josh Turner. Now, to celebrate the 20-year anniversary, he has released a special limited edition with remastered favorites and a new bonus track called Hard Headed. Now, there's also a vinyl edition available now. All that is up on his website. The documentary, My Home's in Alabama, The Randy Owens Story, which was recently released on Alabama Public Television, is now available for viewing for free on YouTube. Now, Randy's cousin and Alabama bandmate Teddy Gentry, along with Jamie Johnson and Riley Green, are among the guests who appear on that documentary. And Miranda Lambert shared the list of over 50 shelters and organizations focused on the welfare and placement of rescue pets with her Mutt Nation Foundation and the folks at Tractor Supply. They surprised standout shelters in every state with a surprise $5,000 grant. Now, here in Oklahoma, it was the Memphis Street Animal Rescue in Broken Arrow. Congratulations, you guys. That's pretty cool. There you go. Some Nashville notes on this Monday morning.
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3: If a child is taught he is part of the theory of evolution, he will look upon himself as an advanced animal. If a child sees the Bible is only read in church assembly, he will look upon it as unrelated to daily life. If a child is taught that he is his own authority, he will look upon all other authority with disrespect. If a child is taught that there is no absolute truth, he will look upon morals as subject to his emotions of the moment. If a child is encouraged to read profane and foul literature, he will look upon life as permissive and perverted. If a child is taught that reasonable parental discipline is an infringement upon his rights, he will look upon his parents and teachers with contempt. If a child is taught that he is created in the image of God, he will look upon himself as an immortal soul. If a child sees the Bible read and obeyed in his house and education, he will look upon it as a guide to life and eternity. If a child is taught that God and his word are the final authority, he will look upon all authority emanating from him with respect. If a child is taught that God's word is absolute truth, he will look upon morals as subject to firm biblical precepts. If a child is taught that God hears and answers prayers, he will look upon prayer as a source of strength and help through life. If a child is taught that parents are responsible to God to discipline him for his highest eternal good, he will look upon his parents with love and respect.
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Well, love it or hate it, that song pretty much changed country music in the past 10, 12 years or so. It's Florida Georgia Line and Cruise here on this Okie Country Monday morning. I'm Ron. All right, 96 for a high today. We're at a muggy 80 right now. 107 tomorrow, 108 for Wednesday. All right, we were talking bull riding and belt buckles a little while ago, and definitely no doubt that rodeo season is upon us. Got another full weekend set of Bulls, Broncs, Mutton Bustin', and more. I'm going to see if I can do this in 8 seconds. The Zane Cook Invitational hits the Fort Gibson Roundup Club September 12th and 13th. Now, you can find out more. We've got the banner and event information up on the Okie Country Facebook page. All right, hang tight, because before the top of the hour, in just a few minutes, I'm going to have some news that really isn't news. Where now? We have a new world's ugliest dog. A burglar is suing the owner of a shop that he broke into, and a couple recently got married and apparently had to celebrate with two all-beef patty, special sauce, lettuce, cheese, pickles, onions on the sesame seed bun. Details coming up now. Jenna Kramer, I got the boy here on Okie Country.

That's Jordan Davis and What My World Spins Around here on this Okie Country Monday morning. I'm on. Every time I hear that song, I always think of the Tilt-A-Whirl. Remember the Tilt-A-Whirl from the fairs and stuff like that? Now, I have to admit, I have a love-hate relationship with the Tilt-A-Whirl because it goes back to my childhood. Now, I explicitly remember my mom telling me and my younger brother, if we are going to go on any of those rides like that, do not eat before you go on them. Well, my little brother, of course, didn't listen. Enjoyed himself a really big ear of grilled corn and a large lemonade. Now, I'm pretty sure that you can piece together the rest of the puzzle as to what happened on the Tilt-A-Whirl when he and I were riding it together. Yes. To this day, I still give him grief about that. Ruined a nice pair of pants that I had, too. Anyway, hey, it's me, Ron. Thanks for hanging out. 80 out there right now. A muggy 80, I should say. Kind of thick out there. Today, partly cloudy, 96, but we're going to heat back up for tomorrow and Wednesday. 107 tomorrow, 108 for Wednesday. All right, we'll get to your two news weather forecasts coming up here in just a moment. And more news, I should say, we had a brand new show Saturday morning called She's Country. We got more details about that coming up in just a bit. But I'm a little bit behind, so let's get to this. If you're ready, I'm ready, because it is time for some news that really isn't news, unless there's no other news in the news. Powerball tonight, $35 million. All right, Kenneth Boyles says he was homeless, hungry, and cold when he decided to break into a Portland countertop fabrication business to find something to eat and possibly make off with some loot. Now, he figured nobody was there, but in for a surprise when the owner, who lived in the back room, turned the corner and found him. Now, owner James Grant

0: there could be plenty of reasons why someone would have a ready-to-go cup of urine handy. But right now, I'm having a hard time trying to come up with one. Was it still warm? You know, had it been on the countertop cooling off? I'm not sure. Someone's going to have to call Patches O'Houlihan for a comment.
1: Is it necessary for me to drink my own urine?
2: Probably not.
1: No, but I do it anyway because it's sterile and I like the taste.
0: Oh, I still get a kick out of that's from Dodgeball. You know it. You know the movie. Anyway, a 6-year-old rescue pug named Jenny Lou has just been crowned the 2026 World's Ugliest Dog at the competition in California. Now, Jenny Lou from California won on her fourth attempt, taking home a $5,000 prize, a trophy, and the ultimate honor of having her face featured on limited edition mug root beer cans. And two Ohio McDonald's employees have turned their workplace into their wedding venue. And the bride actually waited on customers while wearing her wedding dress. Jamie and George Calicote held their McMarriage at a Northeast Ohio McDonald's where Jamie is a manager and George is a crew trainer. Now, the dining room was closed for the ceremony and reception, but the drive-thru stayed open. And customers actually kept coming into the kiosk to place orders. The officiant was even connected to the restaurant. He was the husband of the general manager. And the flower girl even tossed petals from a Happy Meal box. I guess it turned out to be a whopper of a ceremony. I know. But I couldn't think of any Big Mac wedding jokes. And I wonder if the bride walked down to the aisle to ba-ba-ba-ba-ba. The couple returned to work the following Tuesday where customers recognized them and offered congratulations. And there we go. That's why we call it news. That really isn't news unless there's no other news in the news.
3: He's there when you wake up. He's there on your morning drive. And he's even at work with you. 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
4: 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Oklahoma men's basketball officially announcing the addition of fifth-year transfer B.J. Edwards. Edwards is coming in from SMU, where he was the only player in the NCAA to record three games with at least 20 points, 5 rebounds, 5 assists, and 5 steals. Overall, he filled up the box score, averaging 13.6 rebounds, 5 assists, and an ACC leading 2.5 steals in 28 games last year. In baseball, the Rangers lose to the A's yesterday 5-2, losing 2 of 3. Off today, they'll get back at tomorrow against the Nationals. Cardinals beat the Cubs 11-4. They take 2 of 3 in Chicago over the weekend. Today, they are playing a doubleheader on the road against the Cincinnati Reds.
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0: 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At 2 News Weather, helping people get through Oklahoma's unpredictable weather is why we're here. 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It's our motivation. We are more than just Mets. We are a part of our community. Count on us to keep you and the ones you love safe. We are 2 News Oklahoma.
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2: For the Muskogee and Tahlequah areas, overnight tonight, mostly clear to clear skies, lows from the low to the mid-70s. On your Sunday, lots of sunshine, upper 90s to the low 100s, 70s once again to begin your Monday morning, with high temperatures Monday afternoon right around 100. In the 2 News Weather Center, I'm meteorologist Brandon Woolley.
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4: Fox News, I'm CJ Papa. Deadline today in the war with Iran. Fox's Trey Yinks in Tel Aviv spoke earlier to President Trump about it.
5: He said there is no timeline, and so this 60-day window that is expiring today is largely irrelevant in terms of the president's thinking as it relates to Iran. And again, he indicated the United States has a lot of mid-level weapons to use if they're needed in the future. But he calls on the Iranians to raise the white flag of surrender.
4: The president also telling Trey there's a back channel that's talk to the hardline military leaders of Iran. She was known for a number of roles, including musical drama Nashville on ABC. Singer and actress Hayden Panettiere dies at the age of 36. 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
6: News from the radio, Oklahoma News Network. I'm Ann Roberts. Shawnee is the latest community to consider a data center construction moratorium. State Capitol correspondent Trey Davis has more.
7: The Shawnee City Commission will take up a resolution to postpone consideration of an application or permitting a data center until December 31st, 2027. City Commissioner Chris O'Neill says the city should take the time to explore the impact beyond the benefit of local property taxes, to also consider local resident views, the water and electricity needs for such a facility, land requirements, and location.
6: According to EnergySage.com, Oklahomans average about $200 per month in electricity costs. With triple-digit heat, those rates are higher than the average for many users. Over the past 5 years, energy rates in Oklahoma have increased less than 23% compared to the national average. Oklahomans pay 38% less. From the Radio Oklahoma News Network, I'm Ann Roberts.
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1: Don't have to leave this town.

That's Blake and Gwen. Nobody but you here on this Okie Country Monday morning. Officially now in the 8 o'clock hour outside. We're at 80 right now. 96 for a high, but more heat is headed our way. Going to see around 108 for a high tomorrow and into Wednesday. Alrighty, making its way back to the Roxy just in time for Halloween. The Rocky Horror Picture Show and the Shadowcast are coming back. Now, as of right now, there are two performances scheduled, October 30th and 31st, and tickets are on sale right now. Now, as far as the Shadowcast, you know, that's how they reenact the movie live right on stage in front of the big screen. Now, I don't know if they're looking for cast members, I'm not sure. You could reach out to Patrick. Bailey might know as well, because I'm not sure who's in charge of it. Anyway, get your tickets now, because they're going to go pretty quickly at theroxymuskogee.com. The Rocky Horror Picture Show is coming back. All right, speaking of movies, coming up in some Hollywood happenings, RuPaul gets renewed. Disney has added to the cast of its new animated movie, and it looks like Captain Jack Sparrow will be back. Details on the way. Now, the new one from Chase Matthews. This is Holding It Down here on Okie Country.

0: And we are back here on Anoki Country Monday morning. Maren Morris and the Bones. Them bones, them bones, them butcher bones, them bones, them bones. Remember that commercial? Well, now it's going to be in your head for the rest of the day. And I don't feel bad. I really don't. Hey, it's me, Ron. Thanks for hanging. Appreciate that. 80 out there right now. Going to top out at about 96 today, but going to be humid out there. Warmer tomorrow and Wednesday. Going to near 108 for highs the next couple of days. All right, with a new week beginning, a new very special guest co-host sitting in with Elena tonight on Backstage Country. Check out Ashley Cook. Find out what's going on with her again. The first episode of that kicks off tonight at 7 o'clock. All right, it is open and ready for business, the all-new Oki Country text line. I know sometimes you're just too busy to call. 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You ready? 918-568-7420. Now, this is going to be good for, you know, weather emergencies, traffic delays. If you've got an upcoming event, if you just have some questions, if you want to request a song, we are going to be using it in some upcoming contests. Or if you just simply want to say, hey, good morning, Ron, I would appreciate that. Again, lock it in. Now, that's courtesy of the crew at Metro by T-Mobile at 348 Eastside Boulevard in Muskogee. Check them out for some great phone deals. All right, we got some Hollywood stuff here. And unfortunately, I got to lead with some more bad news. This is more shocking news than anything else. Actor Hayden Panettiere has died. Star of the TV show Heroes, the movie Bringing On All or Nothing, and earning a critical acclaim as country pop singer Juliet Barnes on the TV series Nashville. You know, can you picture him? The short blonde? Yeah. She also recently released her autobiography, This Is Me, A Reckoning. Now, she is survived by her 11-year-old daughter. Hayden Panettiere was only 36. Spider-Man, Brand New Day remained atop the North American box office, taking in more than $70 million in its third weekend. Now, domestically, $785.8 million it has brought in. Well, MTV has renewed RuPaul's Drag Race for season 19, while Paramount Plus has ordered more seasons of RuPaul's Drag Race All-Stars. Actors Walter Goggins and Jodie Foster are joining the voice cast of Disney's upcoming animated movie, Hexed. The movie also stars Hailee Steinfeld and Rashida Jones. Hexed is scheduled to hit theaters November 25th. And speaking of movies, Jerry Bruckheimer says Johnny Depp is in talks to return for Pirates of the Caribbean 6. Now, Bruckheimer said they're working on the screenplay and hoping that they can get the movie made. Now, the new film reportedly won't be another straight-up Captain Jack Sparrow adventure. Instead, the story is expected to center on Margot Robbie's character, with Jack Sparrow appearing more as a supporting character. There you go. That's some Hollywood stuff out there on this Monday morning.
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8: For the Muskogee and Tahlequah areas, overnight tonight, mostly clear to clear skies, lows from the low to the mid-70s. On your Sunday, lots of sunshine, upper 90s to the low 100s, 70s once again to begin your Monday morning, with high temperatures Monday afternoon right around 100. In the 2 News Weather Center, I'm meteorologist Brandon Woolley.
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Okie Country 101.7. Cody Johnson and Dancer home here on this Monday morning. I'm Ron. 81 right now. Kind of a muggy feel, kind of a thick feel out there. 96 for a high. Ah, more heat on the way. 108 tomorrow, 108 on Wednesday. All right, we got to pick a winner probably today. So I'm going to give you, I don't know, a couple of more hours or so. Well, maybe at least until noon to get you and your coworkers signed up for this month's pizza party at work. Now, what it could mean for you is free delivered pizza from Mama Tiggs right to your desk. Now, all you need to do is just flip me an email. Here's the address. Hang on. Pizza at OkieCountry1017.com. Let us know where you work and how many you got on staff. Again, we got to pick a winner today. So noon is probably going to be the cutoff. So get those emails in now. All right. Speaking of food, just because I didn't have a really good segue, I got a food recall out there. Now, it's not very big, but I bring it up because it does include Oklahoma. Walmart's Market Side Tomato Bisque Soup Kits have been recalled. Now, there's just over 3,000 of them, but you never know. Maybe you like that. Now, the soup was sold between June 30th and July 7th. UPC is 1943464740004. Best buy date is August 22nd of this year. Now, if you think you have one, take a peek at it, and you can return it to the store for a full refund. All righty, coming up tomorrow, going to have some fun. Very special guest, because for the first time, Fort Gibson head football coach Ryan Nolan will be joining me tomorrow to talk some Tigers football. And then don't forget, tomorrow night, Shell is going to be out again. The ultimate backyard makeover continues. She's going to have the box, and she's going to be at Woodco Outdoor Living from 5:30 until 6:30. It's only an hour. It's a quick little pop-up, but we want to give people a chance, you know, after work to go out and put your guess in. The box is there. The Q-tips will be there, and we want you to be there to put your guess in. All right, other than that, let's just roll on the music. I got the brand new one from Jelly Roll. This is Hands Up here on Okie Country.

0: Rocky Country, 101.7, Sam Hunt and Leave the Night On. Now, contrary to popular belief, just because you leave the night on doesn't mean the monsters can't get you. Now, a fail-proof to that, from what I understand, is if you wear socks at night, the monsters can't get you. I don't exactly know why it works, but that's just what I've heard. Anyway, it's me, Ron. Thanks for hanging out. Appreciate it on this warm Monday morning. 81 right now. Going to see a high at 96. 108 tomorrow and Wednesday, and then maybe, please, pretty please, a little cooler for the rest of the week and into the weekend. Maybe, please, pretty please. Once again, we are proud to be the home of Ruffers football this season. Bill is going to be back on the call. We got season two under the realm of Coach Condon. We got some new players on the roster, some new numbers, some new folks in the starting lineup. You can catch all the action all season long right here. Plus, the coach's show is going to be back as well. Now, if your business would like to be a part of the game day broadcasts, well, we can make that happen for you. Get a hold of us. Call Margaret in the office. Call Shell. Call me. You can text us with our new text line. You can message us through Facebook. You can email me if you've got my address, or if you can just tackle me from behind if you see me out there today. So if you want your business to be a part of Ruffers football and support the team, let us know. Game one's coming up here pretty soon. There we go. All right. Yeah, with that being said, we do have a word of the day for today. Always trying to increase your vocabulary by maybe introducing a word that you're not familiar with. We'll give you the definition and how to use it, and maybe you can add it to your... I still don't know if lexicon is the right word. Anyway, word of the day today. Word of the day today is circumscribe. Circumscribe. Now, I'm going to tell you what it isn't, okay? It is not what a moil writes in his journal. Now, some of you may have to Google that joke, but it's worth it. Circumscribe. To circumscribe something is to limit its range or activity. For example, the president's decision-making power was carefully circumscribed by the company's board to make sure the employees had a vote in some decisions. There you go. Word of the day today, circumscribe. Circumscribe.
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8: For the Muskogee and Tahlequah areas, overnight tonight, mostly clear to clear skies, lows from the low to the mid-70s. On your Sunday, lots of sunshine, upper 90s to the low 100s, 70s once again to begin your Monday morning, with high temperatures Monday afternoon right around 100. In the 2 News Weather Center, I'm meteorologist Brandon Woolley.
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1: News. I'm Therese Crowley. The 60-day ceasefire deal with Iran expires today. President Trump with some advice for Iran.
2: The president told Fox News Iran should raise the white flag of surrender. He went on to say, I have no time schedule. I'm not in a hurry. The president indicating that the U.S. naval blockade is continuing to put new economic pressure on the Iranian regime.
1: The president tells Fox's Trey Yinks they're good poker players, but they're dying. Nashville and Heroes actress and singer Hayden Panettiere has died suddenly at age 36. TMZ reports paramedics responded to a cardiac call at her South Carolina home. Panettiere leaves an 11-year-old daughter with Ukraine boxer Vladimir Klitschko. 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
9: News from the Radio Oklahoma News Network, I'm Ann Roberts. A new report says up to 45 rural hospitals in Oklahoma could soon close. Radio Oklahoma's David McCollum takes a look.
10: The Center for Healthcare Quality and Payment Reform study says 18 of those are at immediate risk of closing. The Oklahoma Hospital Association says due to recent changes in Medicaid assistance approved by Congress, as many as 97 hospitals currently struggling with negative operating margins will be severely impacted.
9: Caney Public Schools is investigating allegations of hazing, bullying, and other misconduct connected to an extracurricular activity. It was reported Friday night. Administrators are investigating and working with local law enforcement. And Anadarko Public School officials are investigating a video which has gone viral. It shows junior high school team members putting a student in the trash and walking away. The district is trying to get more information on the incident and will take appropriate action. From the Radio Oklahoma News Network, I'm Ann Roberts.
11: 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Another election is happening in our state, and we at the Radio Oklahoma News Network encourage you to get involved and to make your voice heard.

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2: 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Yeah.

with the guys from Old Dominion right there, and I was on a boat that day, otherwise known as the Jack Dawson story. I know it's an old joke, but it still works anyway. The Titanic jokes ever get old? Too soon? Too soon? Anyway, making our way through the 9 o'clock hour. It's me, Ron. Thanks for hanging. Appreciate that. 81 out there. Topping out at 96. More heat on the way. 108 for tomorrow and Wednesday. All right, I know it's hot, and I know you really don't want to get out there and get your daily steps in or hit your daily run, but hopefully, by the time October 3rd rolls around, it will have cooled off at least a little bit. But in the meantime, registration is now open for this year's Hometown Hope Run and Walk. Again, Saturday, October 3rd, 6 o'clock at Depot Green. Now, you can check out the Gospel Rescue Mission's Facebook page for all of that information and to get signed up. Speaking of running, coming up in our National Days of, we're going to celebrate your feet, cats, and vanilla custard. But in the meantime, here's the new one from Jackson Dean. This is Make a Liar here on Okie Country. I ain't coming.

0: Jazz Hardy and Lainey Wilson. Wait in the truck here on the Soaky Country Monday morning. I'm Ron. All right, there was some lot of hoopla when that song came, but I defy you because I still don't know, and it still really, really doesn't say whether that guy died or not. Maybe he's just in really bad shape in the hospital somewhere. Anyway, it's me, Ron. Thanks for hanging. Appreciate that. 81 out there right now. I'm going to top out at 96. More hot is coming our way the next 48 hours. And it ain't going to be pretty. 108 we're going to hit for tomorrow and on Wednesday. All right, let's just get to this because probably at work and not paying attention anyway. All right, if your morning hasn't quite gone the way you want it, hopefully I'll give you a reason to celebrate here with the National Days of Today. Today is National Thrift Shop Day, and I love going to the thrift stores because you never know what you're going to find. I mean, you might find a priceless painting from Picasso, or maybe some ancient artifact from the Incas. I do remember a story. This is a bunch of years ago. My stepdad found, I think it was a heater, some sort of a space heater. And for some weird reason, he remembered that, or it rang a bell somewhere. So he bought the heater for like $5 or something like that. It turns out it was a recalled model. And since he had the box and everything and the so-called proof of purchase, he got like $120 back on a refund for a recalled heater that he paid $5 for at a thrift store. Like I said, you never know what you're going to find out there. Today, also, National Vanilla Custard Day. It is also National Massachusetts Day, which is a little bit confusing because officially, Massachusetts became an official state on February 6th of 1788. Today is also National Black Cat Appreciation Day. Now, this was invented because, you know, all the stigma that's related to black cats. You know, all the bad luck and the magic that is attached to a black cat. That is why black cats are the least adopted but the most euthanized of all types of pets. So this today is supposed to kind of erase all that about black cats. They're perfectly fine. And by the way, I really love the Janet Jackson song that goes with it. I had to do it. I love that song. Janet Jackson rocking out. Anyway, what else we got? All right, and last but not least, it is National I Love My Feet Day. So if you do love your feet, good for you. Take care of your feet. I speak from personal experience. I have not done that, and I continue to pay the price pretty much every day. And there you go. Hang on. More music weather coming up right after this.
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5: For the Muskogee and Tahlequah areas, overnight tonight, mostly clear to clear skies, lows from the low to the mid-70s. On your Sunday, lots of sunshine, upper 90s to the low 100s, 70s once again to begin your Monday morning, with high temperatures Monday afternoon right around 100. In the 2 News Weather Center, I'm meteorologist Brandon Woolley.
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That's Post Malone and Morgan Wallen, or you could just shorten it and say Post Wallen. I had some help there, making our way through the 9 o'clock hour on this Okie Country Monday morning. I'm Ron. 96 today, but strap yourselves in because more heat is coming. 108 tomorrow, and that's pretty much going to be the same story for Wednesday as well. Now, speaking of tomorrow night, another shot for you to get entered into the Ultimate Backyard Makeover. Shell is going to be out doing a little pop-up from 5:30 until 6:30 out at Woodco Outdoor Living, part of another fun plant bingo event. Now, you don't have to participate in the plant bingo to put a guess in. Don't worry about that. But stop on out. Yeah, your shot, your guess could be the winning one. $7,000 worth of stuff to turn your backyard into the ultimate backyard. Another shot tomorrow night, 5:30 until 6:30 at Woodco Outdoor Living in Muskogee. All right, let's make some history today, shall we? Because this is where we take a look at the events that happened on this day, August 17th. Beginning this morning, in the year 1544, the French city of Saint-Dizier was seized by the Holy Roman Emperor Charles V during the Italian War. On this day in 1870, it was the first successful climb of Mount Rainier in Washington by Hazard Stevens and P.B. Van Trump. In 1891, on this day, the electric self-starter for automobiles was invented by a man named Charles Kettering. Also on this day in 1891, it was known as the People's Bath. The first public bathhouse with showers opens up in New York City. Can you imagine if we had those things today? Would you go? I think I would. Anyway, on this day in 1917, Italy declares war on Turkey. Not sure why. Maybe because Turkey doesn't go well with marinara sauce. That might be it. Anyway. And also on this day in 1939, a new movie opened up in theaters. You might have heard of this one.

0: because it was on this day in 1939 that the movie Wizard of Oz opens up in theaters. And there you go. That's a quick look at some of the things that happened on this day, August 17th, throughout the course of time. That's why we call it Today in History.
1: He's there when you wake up. He's there on your morning drive. And he's even at work with you. 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
1: Fox News, I'm CJ Papa. Treasury Secretary Scott Bessin says the U.S. is prepared to ramp up economic pressure on the Islamic Republic in the war with Iran, while his boss, President Trump, told Fox's Trey Yanks that Iran should
2: raise the white flag of surrender. President Trump confirmed to Fox News that there is a back channel with the IRGC. These are the hardline officials inside of Iran, and that the United States and officials in Washington are speaking directly with IRGC officials in Iran.
1: She was a child star in Remember the Titans. This from Walt Disney Productions.
3: 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Got 11 offers and certainly no time for you.
1: Singer and actress Hayden Panettiere dies at the age of 36. She was found Sunday unresponsive in an apartment in Greenville, South Carolina. 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

0: On the radio, Oklahoma News Network, I'm Ann Roberts. A new report says up to 45 rural hospitals in Oklahoma could soon close. Radio Oklahoma's David McCollum takes a look.
1: The Center for Healthcare Quality and Payment Reform study says 18 of those are at immediate risk of closing. The Oklahoma Hospital Association says due to recent changes in Medicaid assistance approved by Congress, as many as 97 hospitals currently struggling with negative operating margins will be severely impacted.
0: Caney Public Schools is investigating allegations of hazing, bullying, and other misconduct connected to an extracurricular activity. It was reported Friday night. Administrators are investigating and working with local law enforcement. And Anadarko Public School officials are investigating a video which has gone viral. It shows junior high school team members putting a student in the trash and walking away. The district is trying to get more information on the incident and will take appropriate action. From the Radio Oklahoma News Network, I'm Ann Roberts.
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Okie Country 101.7, that's John Morgan, kicking off five in a row. Still have Keith Urban, Parker McCollum, and Kelsey Ballerini on the way right now. Lee Bryce, in memory I don't mess with, on Okie Country 101.7.

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0: Keith Urban putting the finishing touches on five in a row on Oakey Country 101.7. Good morning, I'm Ryan Diamond. Stick around, your national days of the week on the way. 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
5: For the Muskogee and Tahlequah areas, tonight an overnight chance for a few showers and thundershowers. Those lows by morning down into the mid-70s, so a bit lower. Then for your Monday, look for partly cloudy skies, chance for a few showers and storms, highs from the mid to the upper 90s. In the 2 News Weather Center, I'm meteorologist Brandon Woolley.
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0: Okie Country, 101.7, that's Luke Combs, and She Got the Best of Me. How you doing? I'm Ryan Diamond. Today is Friday. Thank God it's finally Friday, August 14th, 2026. Today is World Lizard Day, Navajo Code Talkers Day, National Tattoo Removal Day, National Creamsicle Day, National Social Security Day, Falklands Day, and Financial Awareness Day. And that's what today has in store for you. I have Russell Dickerson in store for you next on Okie Country 101.7.
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0: Riley Green and Think As You Drunk on Okie Country 101.7. Good morning, I'm Ryan Diamond. Hey, don't forget the Okie Country Ultimate Backyard Makeover is back, and your next chance to get entered is tomorrow from 11 to 1 at the grand opening of the all-new Reaction Wraps, now located at the intersection of Highway 69 and 60th Street North. Now the box is back, and your guess could be the winning one. All you have to do is figure out exactly how many Q-tips we stuffed in that box. The prize package is worth more than $7,000, including a Gravely zero-turn mower from Woodco Outdoor Living, plus a ton of stuff from Okie Mart and Marvin's Mowers. 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
5: For the Muskogee and Tahlequah areas, tonight an overnight chance for a few showers and thundershowers. Those lows by morning down into the mid-70s, so a bit lower. Then for your Monday, look for partly cloudy skies, chance for a few showers and storms, highs from the mid to the upper 90s. In the 2 News Weather Center, I'm meteorologist Brandon Woolley.
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0: In the last four NASCAR Cup Series races, Joey Logano has gone from outside of Chase contention to now a potential championship favorite.
1: Yeah, I mean, it's a great recovery so far. Long ways to go in the season, but you know, we can see the front from here.
0: Hi, my name is Brad Gilley, and welcome to Texas Motor Speedway's Total Access Today. Leaving the race at Echo Park Speedway on July 13th, Joey Logano was 17th in the Cup Series point standings, minus 8 to the Chase cut line. And after two wins in the last four races, Logano has now moved up to 9th in the standings, 142 points above the cut line. It all started at North Wilkesboro Speedway, where he won his first race of 2026, and then backed it up at the Brickyard with a third-place finish. On Saturday night at Richmond Raceway, he picked up his second win of the year, holding off a hard-charging Chase Briscoe to drive into victory lane.
1: The team did a great job. Pressure was on everybody, you know, to make the right calls, to execute the runs, to have a good pit stop there as we were, you know, door-to-door pretty much onto pit road, and tested everybody's everything we had. So, you know, I thought we were going to be in good shape because the run before that, we were a lot faster than a 19 right at the end, but we weren't able to be the same amount of good as we wanted to be. So this is a special one. It's the first time I've had all my kids here for a win. So this is a real special one for our family.
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0: Smoky Country 101.7 in Blake's Stay Country or Die Trying. All right, Maverick here. Man, text line blowing up today. Maybe it's Friday. Maybe it's too hot to be doing anything except texting. That's all right. I love it. The new text line, 918-568-7420. 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All right, Christine says, how do I get the free pizza from Mom and Tiggs? Well, that's simple enough. Pizza at OkieCountry1017.com. 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This from John, wanting to know, is it true that Aaron Watson is coming back? Yes, Aaron Watson coming back to Muskogee. It's been 6 years since he's been here. He'll be at the Civic Center November 14th. 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A couple of things we got on the text today, so there you go. All right, Ella and Morgan coming up, and Luke Bryan on the way next as we head towards 5 o'clock.
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11: For the Muskogee and Tahlequah areas, tonight an overnight chance for a few showers and thundershowers. Those lows by morning down into the mid-70s, so a bit lower. Then for your Monday, look for partly cloudy skies, chance for a few showers and storms, highs from the mid to the upper 90s. In the 2 News Weather Center, I'm meteorologist Brandon Woolley.
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1: Fox News, I'm Tom Graham. The Trump administration expected to announce fresh economic pressure on Iran as peace talks have struggled.
2: So now what's happening, Secretary Scott Bessent says that he's indicating he will add more economic measures announced as early as this week. The goal to further isolate Iran at the moment, the naval blockade for the Iranian ships is starving Iran for money it gets from oil. The sanctions currently in place, making sure that allies of the United States do not do business with Iran.
1: Fox's Edward Lawrence, Hawaiian official. Officials assessing the damage after a tropical system slammed the islands.
3: Hawaii Governor Josh Green noting while the hurricane was downgraded to a tropical storm, it left over 28 inches of rain in parts of the state.
4: The most important thing is we didn't see significant loss of life.
3: The governor noting at least 100 homes had been damaged or swept away on the Big Island.
1: Fox's Kristen Goodwin, America's listening to Fox News.
5: News of the Radio Oklahoma News Network. I'm Ken Johnson. The fire threat remains elevated across our state.
6: Over the weekend, a National Guard Black Hawk helicopter was used to make water drops on the raging wildfire in Woodward County. The Burnt Canyon fire has destroyed 3,300 acres of land. In Caddo County, near the town of Anadarko, a wildfire destroyed four homes.
5: When it comes to protecting your children, school district personnel play a big role in reporting possible violations of the law. District Attorney Eric Johnson meeting with the staff to update them on expectations.
7: Everybody from the janitor up to the superintendent that works for a public school has a statutory duty to disclose. Reports are brought to them by school-aged children if something's happening to them in their homes.
5: Johnson and his team, which covers Seminole, Hughes, and Pontotoc.

Morgan as we drive home here on a Friday. Jason Aldean, Russell Dickerson, Cody Johnson. John Party now. Your heart or mine, Hokie Country 101.7.

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2: I still use coupons, dude. It's embarrassing, man. You ever have a coupon rejected? That's like super embarrassing. Especially when you have no backup plan either. You throw it down like, buy a free Big Mac. You're like, this is expired. I gotta go. Why do coupons even expire anyway? It's like, now I gotta be poor on time? Thank you so much. If I could be on time, I wouldn't be poor, all right? I would have made that job interview. Things would be different. Coupons, man. The worst is a buy one, get one free whenever you can't afford the first one. That's just like rubbing it in your face. Like, if you could afford one, I'd give you two, but I'm sorry.
3: Muskogee, we heard you and we miss you too. The Muskogee Sky Kings are gearing up for an exciting return as preparations begin for the 2027 season. Player tryouts start this October. 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The offseason is in full swing, but the work never stops as we build another action-packed season for Muskogee. Follow the Muskogee Sky Kings on social media and stay tuned for announcements, appearances, and opportunities to get involved. The countdown is on. 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
8: For the Muskogee and Tahlequah areas, tonight an overnight chance for a few showers and thundershowers. Those lows by morning down into the mid-70s, so a bit lower. Then for your Monday, look for partly cloudy skies, chance for a few showers and storms, highs from the mid to the upper 90s. In the 2 News Weather Center, I'm meteorologist Brandon Woolley.

0: Okie Country 101.7 Carrie's temporary home. Maverick on a Friday. Tomorrow, back out with the Q-tip box. Giant box filled with Q-tips. Somebody asked me the other day, can you pick it up and shake it? You can. You can look it over. Of course, you can see right through it. If you think you can count them in there, by golly, come out and have a shot. Take your time. We got all day. At least we have 2 hours tomorrow. This is a grand opening of new Reaction Wraps. Highway 69 and 60th Street North. Box will be there. Q-tips are in there. And you could win that prize package valued at more than $7,000. It includes that Gravely zero-turn mower from Woodco Outdoor Living. A lot of other stuff to go with that. Fantastic. So come out tomorrow, 11 to 1. That's Reaction Wraps, Highway 69 and 60th Street North. All right, get your sports flash in. Come back with Dylan Scott and Cole Swindell and Zach Topp. Takes us south of Sanity on the way.
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2: While the NFL has played in Brazil each of the last 2 years, they've never played a game in Rio de Janeiro. That's going to change moving forward this upcoming season. They're going to host a game in Rio for the first time ever. It's been announced that the Dallas Cowboys are going to be the host team for that game. That means one of their games that would have been in Dallas instead is going to be played in Rio, but they were going to have an extra home game this upcoming season anyways. It's going to be the third straight year that the NFL plays in Brazil. It's going to be the Cowboys' first international game as a home team and their first international game overall since 2014. The date and opponent for the Cowboys game has yet to be announced. Oklahoma City Thunder basketball tomorrow. They host Houston.
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1: Okie Country 101.7 in Zach Topps, South of Sanity. All right, Maverick. Man, it just hit me that next weekend is the Hot Air Balloon Festival here in Muskogee. And I was just thinking about Caitlin Butts again. She's going to be performing. And every time that Caitlin comes around, I get excited because I think just maybe Cleto will show up. You know, she's married to Cleto from Flatland Cavalry. And so I think, well, who knows? So I always have to look at their itinerary and see if they're doing a show, because if they're not doing a show, I think, well, maybe he's going to show up. I love Flatland Cavalry, and I love Caitlin Butts. So she's going to be performing live music, fireworks, both nights, food trucks. Admission is free, by the way. 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Can't wait. Hot Air Balloon Festival next weekend. All right, Josh Ross and Warren Ziders, Kenny on the way too.
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11: For the Muskogee and Tahlequah areas, tonight an overnight chance for a few showers and thunder showers. Those lows by morning down into the mid-70s, so a bit lower. Then for your Monday, look for partly cloudy skies, chance for a few showers and storms, highs from the mid to the upper 90s. In the 2 News Weather Center, I'm meteorologist Brandon Woolley.
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2: News, I'm John Saucier. White House officials traveling to the Middle East, speaking with Hamas and Egypt, trying to ease tensions between them and Israel, and hoping that both sides in cooperation towards peace in the Middle East. U.S. Special Envoy Jared Kushner telling Fox he's hopeful Hamas is genuine in their willingness to come to a place of understanding.
3: They said all the right things, and so we're going to give them a chance to perform, but it's going to have to be based on actions and steps. And I hope it will be true.
2: The United States trying to apply more economic pressure against Iran. In Philadelphia, police out with new details about a man they say shot and killed an off-duty cop over the weekend. Philly Police Department Deputy Commissioner of Investigations Frank Venore says the officer, the suspect, and a third man had been speaking with each other before the shooting.
4: They go outside, there's a physical altercation, and then the shooter backs up and then fires at both parties.
2: They're still investigating. A memorial service was held for that officer on Monday. 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
5: News of the Radio Oklahoma News Network. I'm Ken Johnson. The fire threat remains elevated across our state.
6: Over the weekend, a National Guard Black Hawk helicopter was used to make water drops on the raging wildfire in Woodward County. The Burnt Canyon fire has destroyed 3,300 acres of land. In Caddo County, near the town of Anadarko, a wildfire destroyed four homes.
5: When it comes to protecting your children, school district personnel play a big role in reporting possible violations of the law. District Attorney Eric Johnson meeting with the staff to update them on expectations.
7: Everybody from the janitor up through the superintendent that works for a public school has a statutory duty to disclose. Reports are brought to them by school-aged children if something's happening to them in their homes.
5: Johnson and his team, which covers Seminole, Hughes, and Pontotoc counties, have 18 districts this year. Radio Oklahoma News Network, I'm Ken Johnson.
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0: Oaky Country 101.7 and Kane Brown. Maverick here. So you went by Max's Garage and you got your dinner. What'd you get?
1: I got steak sandwich and onion rings.
0: Oh, man. The place is great. Enjoy that. Justin on the way. Megan Maroney, Sam Hunt, too. Now Thomas and Morgan.

0: Okie Country 101.7 in Sam Hunt's Great Song 23. All right, you got Maverick here as we head into the weekend. Coming up, great songs from Scotty McCreery. We'll play Frank Gray and Riley Green and Blake coming up here too on Okie Country 101.7. 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Come and guess how many Q-tips are in the box, and you could win that great prize pack. 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
5: For the Muskogee and Tahlequah areas, tonight an overnight chance for a few showers and thundershowers. Those lows by morning down into the mid-70s, so a bit lower. Then for your Monday, look for partly cloudy skies, chance for a few showers and storms, highs from the mid to the upper 90s. In the 2 News Weather Center, I'm meteorologist Brandon Woolley.
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0: 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Pryor, Oklahoma turns all the way up. 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

0: Here's Love and Life again, Ellen Langley and Maverick here. All right, so that's going to wrap it up for me for the week. It's great to be back after all these days off, taking care of my beautiful 16-year-old daughter after surgery. It's great to be back. Thanks again to everybody that reached out. Got a lot of great texts here on the text line. And thanks again for everybody reaching out. All right, stand by. We've got Backstage Country coming up. Final night, Dylan Scott's going to host with Elena. It's coming up around the corner. Jason Aldean and Luke Bryan before we get there. I will see you Monday. Till then, remember, be yourself because everybody else is taken. Oki Country 101.7.
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7: For the Muskogee and Tahlequah areas, tonight an overnight chance for a few showers and thundershowers. Those lows by morning down into the mid-70s, so a bit lower. Then for your Monday, look for partly cloudy skies, chance for a few showers and storms, highs from the mid to the upper 90s. In the 2 News Weather Center, I'm meteorologist Brandon Woolley.
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3: Ooh, I love that.
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5: 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That's on you, because the beer's on me.
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1: Fox News, I'm Tom Graham. A 60-day U.S. ceasefire with Iran expired today. The agreement previously collapsed several weeks ago as the two sides continued the violence regardless of the deal. A permanent peace solution continues to evade negotiators.
2: President Trump is still sounding bullish, telling Fox News, quote, they should put up the white flag of surrender. President Trump clearly feels that the U.S. naval blockade is having a cumulative effect on Iran's economy.
1: Fox's Jonathan Hunt, a scheduling change delaying the beginning of Luigi Mangione's state trial for the murder of a healthcare CEO.
3: Mangione's state case in New York will not get underway September 8th as previously scheduled. It comes after last week's federal proceeding where Mangione pleaded guilty to stalking charges.
1: Fox's Grinnell Scott in New York. America's listening to Fox News.
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5: 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I love that honey pepper pimento sandwich.
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11: Hey there, it's Elena, and welcome to a brand new week of Backstage Country with a brand new host, of course. You know her number one song, Your Place. She was nominated for New Female Artist of the Year at the 2024 ACM Awards and won the CMT for Breakthrough Female Video that same year. You might have seen her on Marshalls this past season, or maybe you're about to see her on her headlining tour next month. It's kicking off. A lot to celebrate. Biggest of all, her self-titled album, which just came out on Friday. Ashley Cook, welcome back.
12: I'm so excited for this. Thank you so much, and I'm so happy to be here with you, Elena, and all the listeners. I'm truly so excited to tell you guys some stories behind the new album and so much more.
11: I am so ready to hear all of the stories. We're going to get into so much this week. I cannot wait to talk all about it. Ashley is going to be here all week long on Backstage Country, so let's go.
12: Let's do it.